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1: String say what a beautiful track, Sanjani. I love this one, and I remember I was in Mauritius and I was hosting Faisal Kapadia ka concert, jo ki singer main vocalist the, one of the main vocalist of Strings band, and he was performing with his own band there. And backstage maine unse kaha ki I want you to sing a song for me, and it has to be Sanjani. And he was like, okay, not here, I will sing that for you on stage. And I was like, arre, he will forget on stage kyunki wo, you know, apne groove mein honge. And I was like, okay, fine, let's not bother him, performance hai unka. He did not forget. Main backstage khadi thi and he was performing. He remembered my name. He went up there and he was like, now next song is specially for Tanisha, because she wanted me to sing this for her, and I said I'm gonna sing it here out loud in the public for her. And I was thrilled. I was so happy. Ek number experience tha. 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Tanisha, aapke saath bindaas mornings chal rahe hain yahan par. And I was talking about something Elon Musk did, jo ki kaafi log karna chahte hain. So, humne kai sare fans ko dekha hai artist ki portrait banate hue. Kuch log to bahut kamal ke, artist hote hain.

0: बेबी को बेस पसंद है।
1: ऑलिव अपडेट्स MECC processes over 57,000 electronic submissions for chemical hazardous waste management. The Ministry of Environment and Climate Change said it had processed 57,699 electronic submissions since launching its digital system for chemical management and hazardous waste management in 2024. MECC added that it had provided 23 electronic services through an integrated system that consolidated chemical management and hazardous waste management services within a highly efficient and transparent regulatory framework. SAIL 2026 to open tomorrow with participation of 14 nations. The 10th Katara International Hunting and Falconry Exhibition will open on Tuesday at the Cultural Village Foundation, Katara, bringing together 14 Arab and foreign countries. The exhibition will run until September 12. This edition is characterized by being the most diverse thus far, with participants including Qatar, Saudi Arabia, Kuwait, the United Arab Emirates, Poland, France, Turkey, Lebanon, United Kingdom, Pakistan, South Africa, Portugal, Spain, and Russia. The exhibitor list showcases 155 entities and companies that will be offering an incredibly wide diversity of products and specialized services in the world of falconry and land treks. Visit Qatar reveals Lucelle course for 2026 Qatar T100 Triathlon World Championship Final. Visit Qatar in partnership with the Professional Triathletes Organization, World Triathlon and the Qatar Triathlon Federation has revealed further details of the Lucelle course that will host the 2026 Qatar T100 Triathlon World Championship Final, taking place from December 10 to 12 as the event returns to the city for a second consecutive year. The course will once again showcase Lucelle's waterfront settings, with athletes swimming 2 km in the Arabian Gulf before an 80 km cycle through the city's streets and an 18 km run through Lucelle Plaza and Boulevard.
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1: MECC processes over 57,000 electronic submissions for chemical hazardous waste management. The Ministry of Environment and Climate Change said it had processed 57,699 electronic submissions since launching its digital system for chemical management and hazardous waste management in 2024. MECC added that it had provided 23 electronic services through an integrated system that consolidated chemical management and hazardous waste management services within a highly efficient and transparent regulatory framework. SAIL 2026 to open tomorrow with participation of 14 nations. The 10th Katara International Hunting and Falconry Exhibition will open on Tuesday at the Cultural Village Foundation, Katara, bringing together 14 Arab and foreign countries. The exhibition will run until September 12. This edition is characterized by being the most diverse thus far, with participants including Qatar, Saudi Arabia, Kuwait, the United Arab Emirates, Poland, France, Turkey, Lebanon, United Kingdom, Pakistan, South Africa, Portugal, Spain, and Russia. The exhibitor list showcases 155 entities and companies that will be offering an incredibly wide diversity of products and specialized services in the world of falconry and land treks. Visit Qatar reveals Lucelle course for 2026 Qatar T100 Triathlon World Championship Final. Visit Qatar in partnership with the Professional Triathletes Organization, World Triathlon and the Qatar Triathlon Federation has revealed further details of the Lucelle course that will host the 2026 Qatar T100 Triathlon World Championship Final, taking place from December 10 to 12 as the event returns to the city for a second consecutive year. The course will once again showcase Lucelle's waterfront settings, with athletes swimming 2 km in the Arabian Gulf before an 80 km cycle through the city's streets and an 18 km run through Lucelle Plaza and Boulevard.

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0: MECC processes over 57,000 electronic submissions for chemical hazardous waste management. The Ministry of Environment and Climate Change said it had processed 57,699 electronic submissions since launching its digital system for chemical management and hazardous waste management in 2024. MECC added that it had provided 23 electronic services through an integrated system that consolidated chemical management and hazardous waste management services within a highly efficient and transparent regulatory framework. SAIL 2026 to open tomorrow with participation of 14 nations. The 10th Katara International Hunting and Falconry Exhibition will open on Tuesday at the Cultural Village Foundation, Katara, bringing together 14 Arab and foreign countries. The exhibition will run until September 12. This edition is characterized by being the most diverse thus far, with participants including Qatar, Saudi Arabia, Kuwait, the United Arab Emirates, Poland, France, Turkey, Lebanon, United Kingdom, Pakistan, South Africa, Portugal, Spain, and Russia. The exhibitor list showcases 155 entities and companies that will be offering an incredibly wide diversity of products and specialized services in the world of falconry and land treks. Visit Qatar reveals Lucelle course for 2026 Qatar T100 Triathlon World Championship Final. Visit Qatar in partnership with the Professional Triathletes Organization, World Triathlon and the Qatar Triathlon Federation has revealed further details of the Lucelle course that will host the 2026 Qatar T100 Triathlon World Championship Final, taking place from December 10 to 12 as the event returns to the city for a second consecutive year. The course will once again showcase Lucelle's waterfront settings, with athletes swimming 2 km in the Arabian Gulf before an 80 km cycle through the city's streets and an 18 km run through Lucelle Plaza and Boulevard.
1: Olive updates. 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

0: रिचार्ज रेडियो ऑलिव 106.3 एफएम पर जियो बिंदास
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0: 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Olive Updates.
1: MECC processes over 57,000 electronic submissions for chemical hazardous waste management. The Ministry of Environment and Climate Change said it had processed 57,699 electronic submissions since launching its digital system for chemical management and hazardous waste management in 2024. MECC added that it had provided 23 electronic services through an integrated system that consolidated chemical management and hazardous waste management services within a highly efficient and transparent regulatory framework. SAIL 2026 to open tomorrow with participation of 14 nations. The 10th Katara International Hunting and Falconry Exhibition will open on Tuesday at the Cultural Village Foundation, Katara, bringing together 14 Arab and foreign countries. The exhibition will run until September 12. This edition is characterized by being the most diverse thus far, with participants including Qatar, Saudi Arabia, Kuwait, the United Arab Emirates, Poland, France, Turkey, Lebanon, United Kingdom, Pakistan, South Africa, Portugal, Spain, and Russia. The exhibitor list showcases 155 entities and companies that will be offering an incredibly wide diversity of products and specialized services in the world of falconry and land treks. Visit Qatar reveals Lucelle course for 2026 Qatar T100 Triathlon World Championship Final. Visit Qatar in partnership with the Professional Triathletes Organization, World Triathlon and the Qatar Triathlon Federation has revealed further details of the Lucelle course that will host the 2026 Qatar T100 Triathlon World Championship Final, taking place from December 10 to 12 as the event returns to the city for a second consecutive year. The course will once again showcase Lucelle's waterfront settings, with athletes swimming 2 km in the Arabian Gulf before an 80 km cycle through the city streets and an 18 km run through Lucelle Plaza and Boulevard.
0: Olive Updates.

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